0: There's nothing to be afraid of. Come on, let's see what's in here.
1: I'm scared. I've never been in a cave before.
0: Oh, come on. Let's go exploring. Here, I'll turn on my pocket flashlight, and you can take my hand, and we'll go further in.

0: 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That's what I gotta do.
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2: 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So your job is to help me get into Ryerson's hacienda.
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1: 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You're a bomb-defusing team.
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0: I've never had much use for guns anyway.
2: How can you be so sure you'll win?
0: I'll cheat.
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0: Name's MacGyver.

memories. Follow me, don't be afraid. Don't hide away. Window closed, the light is on.